0: before you go, there's something I want you to have.
1: Oh, it's beautiful. But wait a minute, isn't this...
0: Yeah, yes it is.
1: But I thought the old lady dropped it into the ocean in the air.

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1: Potential. Potential can sometimes feel daunting, scary. But today's the day you decide to act on it with a higher technical qualification. Designed with employers, it will give you the skills you need to land the job you want, because today is your day. When anything is possible, if you make it happen.
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2: Hello there, it's Richard Smith here with another A to Z of Pop Trivia Challenge for you, and I'm looking for the answer to the following question. What M from the 1970s was formed and fronted by Ray Dorset? What M from the 1970s was formed and fronted by Ray Dorset? Okay, your time's up. Did you get it? Well, the answer is Mungo Jerry. All right. Well, that's all for now, but please do join me again soon here on your favourite station for more from the A to Z of Pop. I'll see you later. Do take care. Ta-ra!
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1: From the Sky News Centre at 2, one woman has died and 17 people have been injured after a van drove into crowds in Berlin last night. It happened during the Christopher Street Day Gay Pride event close to the Brandenburg Gate. The city's mayor, Kai Wenger, called it a brutal attack on our free and open society. Peter Carville is a British writer who lives in the German capital.
2: There would have been 50, 60,000 people here. I cannot imagine that the Berlin police would not have had plans for security at this. This will ripple out. People will come to terms with not only what's happened, but the fact that this has happened in a place where they assumed that they would be safe.
1: The French military has been brought in to try to help deal with wildfires sweeping the southwest. President Macron says the country's united, standing shoulder to shoulder. British holidaymaker Jez Cartwright was evacuated from Bordeaux.
3: It's a changing picture every hour. We moved here from Cap Ferret, which is at the end of the peninsula. 40-minute journey took 2.5 hours because of all the traffic. There is a wind change and suddenly you're covered in ash and smelling of smoke. It's not pleasant at all.
1: One person's died in one of several wildfires in central Spain. Meanwhile, Scotland's First Minister says the changing weather has made efforts to tackle the ongoing wildfire in the Cairngorms more difficult. Residents who were told to leave the village of Nethy Bridge have now been allowed to return home. A 44-year-old man has appeared before an emergency sitting of Dublin's Special Criminal Court in relation to a suspected dissident Republican car bomb plot. Simon O'Donovan was remanded in custody. Anthony Joshua has set up a highly anticipated clash with Tyson Fury after claiming victory over Christian Prenger. The former heavyweight world champion knocked out the Albanian in the second round in Saudi Arabia. And the lineup for tomorrow's Hungarian Grand Prix has been rejigged after penalties for Lewis Hamilton and Kimi Antonelli. Seven-time F1 champion Hamilton drops from second to fifth for impeding Oscar Piastri, while championship leader Antonelli is now down to seventh. That's the latest. I'm Stevie Schillinglaw.
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5: Good morning. Cloudy start for you this morning. Risk of some showers as well. And your rain will ease into the afternoon, becoming more showery with a chance of some brighter spells. Top temperature for you at 23 degrees Celsius.
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1: Hello there, it's Richard Smith here with another A to Z of Pop Trivia Challenge for you. I'm looking for the answer to the following question. What S group consisted of Jodie Watley, Jeffrey Daniels and Howard Hewitt during 1984? So what S group consisted of Jodie Watley, Jeffrey Daniels and Howard Hewitt in 1984? Your time's up. Did you get it? Well, the answer is Shalimar. Well, that's all for now, but please do join me again soon here on your favourite station for more from the A to Z of Pop. I'll see you later. Take care. Ta-ra!
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1: Here's some great news and a great success story regarding the Nuneaton Trussell Trust Food Bank. 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If you have an inquiry or would like some more information, you can email christian.hancocks@geh.nhs.uk. We look forward to your continued support.
2: 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Tuesday night 7 PM, Friday night 7 PM. 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
2: Hello there, it's Richard Smith here with another A to Z of Pop Trivia Challenge for you, and I'm looking for the answer to the following question. What P took a former Elvis Presley and Willie Nelson hit to number one in the UK charts in 1987? What P took a former Elvis Presley and Willie Nelson hit to number one in the UK charts in 1987? Okay, your time's up. Did you get it? Well, the answer is the Pet Shop Boys. You were always on my mind. Well, that's all for now, but please do join me again soon here on your favourite station for more from the A to Z of Pop. I'll see you later. Take care. Ta-ra!
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1: From the Sky News Centre at 5, one woman has died and 17 people have been injured after a van drove into crowds in Berlin last night. It happened during the Christopher Street Day Gay Pride event. The city's mayor, Kai Wagner, called it a brutal attack on our free and open society. Peter Carver.

0: ash is falling on the bungalow. At that point, we started to get a bit worried.
1: Spain's prime minister of warning of danger still to come from wildfires in the centre of the country. Meanwhile, a large wildfire in the Cairngorms is no longer considered an immediate threat. The blaze forced the evacuation of homes in the village of Nethy Bridge, but residents have now been allowed to return. A 44-year-old man's been remanded in custody over a suspected dissident Republican bomb plot. Simon O'Donovan, who works for a Dublin museum, is accused of possessing explosives. England's Adam Ramsay-Peaty could only manage bronze in the 100 metres breaststroke at the Commonwealth Games. He was beaten by Australia's Sam Williamson and Jersey's Philippe Nowacki in the final. And Anthony Joshua has set up a highly anticipated clash with Tyson Fury after claiming victory in Saudi Arabia. The former heavyweight world champion knocked out Albanian Christian Prenger in the second round. That's the latest. I'm Stevie Shillinglaw.
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3: Good morning. Cloudy start for you this morning. Risk of some showers as well, and your rain will ease into the afternoon, becoming more showery with a chance of some brighter spells. Top temperature for you at 23 degrees Celsius.
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1: You probably think you're pretty good at multitasking behind the wheel. 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
2: 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What A was the street that Prince took a wander down in 1988? What A was the street that Prince took a wander down in 1988? Your time's up. Did you get it? Well, the answer is Alphabet Street.
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0: Arabia, the former heavyweight world champion knocked out Albanian Christian Prenger. That's the latest. I'm Daisy Steele.
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2: Good morning. Cloudy start for you this morning. Risk of some showers as well, and your rain will ease into the afternoon, becoming more showery with a chance of some brighter spells. Top temperature for you at 23 degrees Celsius.
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0: The tunes really were catchy, and especially those that said, I love you so.
1: Hello, I'm Ken Anton, and why don't you stay with me for the next 30 minutes? We're going to listen to all the hits of the British dance bands from the 1920s through to the 1940s. Well, not all of them, perhaps, but 30 minutes of the best.
0: Phonograph records, the ones we used to play so long ago.
1: Now, the first one is from a compilation entitled Giraldo's Tip Top Tunes. He was with the Savoy Hotel Orchestra and then it became the Orpheans, or was it the other way around? I can never remember. This one's called Rocking Through Dixie.

Well, that one's fairly got us going. That's Rocking Through Dixie, Geraldo and his orchestra. Now, something more quiet. In the chapel, in the moonlight, 1937, I'm reliably informed. This is Joe Loss.

That's what I like to hear, a good bit of bell ringing. In the chapel, in the moonlight, Joe Loss and his orchestra. Something a little more raucous now than that one. Here's one that I'm sure you know the words of and you really must sing along. Billy Mason and his orchestra.

you knew Susie like I knew Susie, then between the two of us we'd probably know the title of that one. Billy Mason and his orchestra. Various people and their orchestras. We're having a terrible job fitting all these orchestras into the studio. Here's Jack Hilton with his one, and one that I'm sure you know. I was trying to find out who the singer is in this. Let's see if you can remember it before I can find it on the record sleeve by the end of the record.

Jeepers creepers, where'd you get those peepers? Well, never mind the peepers, the vocal cords were those of Primrose Orrock, and she was accompanied by Jack Hilton and his orchestra. You're listening to Get Out These Old Records. My name's Ken Anton, and if you like music of the British dance bands, then please, please stay tuned. Here's Ambrose and his orchestra, and some instructions if you wanted to learn how to sing like this, because here's Elsie Carlisle saying that my kid's a crooner.

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Well, from Ambrose we go to Lou Stone and his band, Sam Brown the vocalist on this one, Transatlantic Lullaby.

sky is silky dark. 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The busy day is done. The lights fade one by one.

Transatlantic Lullaby, the voice of Sam Brown, the band of Lou Stone. We were just commenting during that record. Some of them are the band leader and his band, and the other ones are somewhat more upmarket with their orchestras. Yes. This next one is a band, nothing upmarket, too upmarket about Roy Fox. Roy Fox and his band, and this one was recorded on the 28th of December, 1934. See if you can think who sang this one in the 1970s and exactly what year, because we were trying to think of it.

But a difference a day made. 1934 recording by Roy Fox and his band. That was the original one. The cover version was done in 1975 by Esther Phillips. What a difference a day made. Exactly the same song, which quite surprised me because I didn't realise that was such an old one. But then we're playing all the old records in Get Out These Old Records. Here's something that's slightly different now. Here's Brian Lawrence, the vocalist, and with his quartet. And that's the way I like to hear you talk.

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0: say? What's that you say? No. Oh, okay. That's the way I like to hear you talk.
1: That's the way I like to hear you talk, sang Brian Lawrence and his quartet. Amazing quality in that record, considering it was originally in a 78. Now a song from a film from Love Parade, and Maurice Chevalier sang the original. Here's Ambrose and his orchestra in a 1930 recording, 29th of January of that year, My Love Parade.

0: Extra, and that's My Love Parade. This is Ken Anton saying thanks very much for staying with me for the last 30 minutes, and I hope you've enjoyed all these old records.
1: They were wonderful records, those old, play them over again, the ones we used to play so long ago.
0: So once again, thanks for listening, and I'll see you soon. Bye.

Thanks very much for listening to Hospital Radio, your number one recuperation station. I'm Gordon Lowe, bringing you the very best in instrumental music for the next 30 minutes. Coming up, we have all kinds of great music from the likes of the Royal Philharmonic Orchestra, who play us two great Queen classics, the Les Reed Piano, and the unforgettable Norman Percival and his orchestra. So, if you like orchestras, please keep it locked our way.

0: 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See if you can work out who this is. And no, it's not an orchestra.
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0: Now, you must have worked out who that was by now. First up was a tune called Moonshine, and that was Sentinel. And both were taken from the album Tubular Bells 2 by Mike Oldfield. Yep, got it now. Good. The first track was such an unusual composition that I thought we should have a double helping to get this edition of the Music Box underway. Mind you, they're not our twin tracks. They're coming later in the shape of two Queen songs played by the Royal Philharmonic Orchestra. By the way, Sentinel managed to get to number 10 back in 1992, the same year that the album was released. This is the Music Box from Hospital Radio, and you can get in touch at any time by emailing Gordon at mbonline.co.uk. 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You won't forget, will you?
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0: This is the Music Box, a regular delve into some great instrumental music from the past and present. And it's nearly time for our twin tracks. But first I'd better tell you that we've just heard from Norman Percival and his orchestra with Unforgettable. Possibly best remembered as a vocal version recorded by Nat King Cole back in 1951. So now for our promised twin tracks from the Royal Philharmonic Orchestra. And the rule banning singing, apart from Beryl the Jingle Singer of course, has had to be relaxed a bit so that we could squeeze them into this edition of the Music Box. But I hope you agree they're worth it. It's a kind of
1: magic. The Music Box Twin Tracks. It's a kind of magic.

There we are then, our twin tracks came from the Royal Philharmonic Orchestra playing the music of Queen. First up was A Kind of Magic, which reached number 3 back in 1986. And that was followed by I Want to Break Free, which also got to number 3 in 1984. All of the tracks on that CD, which was released back in 1996, have some vocals on them. But as the arrangements are so good, I trust you'll allow me to bend the rules just a little bit. After all, what are rules for if they're not meant to be broken now and again? Time seems to have well and truly beaten us once again here on the Music Box at Hospital Radio, but I hope we can squeeze another two tracks in before our 30 minutes together come to a close. To end, Douglas Gamley with Robert Docker and his orchestra remind us to smile. But first, Les Reed at the piano plays High Society. So until the next time, take care and bye for now.

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1: It's the sound of your mates alive. 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It's the sound of saying, I got you, mate. It's the sound of mates enjoying even more of this. It's the sound of mates getting home instead of here. 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
1: Hello there, it's Richard Smith here with another A to Z of Pop Trivia Challenge for you, and I'm looking for the answer to the following question. What bee needed to take a little time in November of 1990? So that's what bee needed to take a little time in November of 1990? Your time's up. Did you get the answer? Well, the answer, of course, is the beautiful South. Well, that's all for now, but please do join me again soon here on your favourite station for more from the A to Z of Pop. I'll see you later. Ta-ra!
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1: From the Sky News Centre at 8, one person's died and 16 others have been injured after a car was driven into crowds at Berlin's Pride celebrations. A major manhunt is underway for the suspect, who's been identified but not yet arrested. German Chancellor Friedrich Merz has promised a full investigation. The mayor of Berlin, Kai Wegner, has called the incident an attack on our free and open-minded society.
2: All I can say is that Berlin, as a city of freedom and diversity, will continue to grow stronger and assert its position. We will not let anyone take away our way of life and our way of living together.
1: The French foreign minister has urged tourists not to cancel holiday plans despite wildfires raging across France and Spain. Nearly 300,000 people have been evacuated from their homes. A national emergency has been declared in Spain, with one man confirmed to have died close to Valencia. British expat Nick Carter lives in Andalusia and says the change in weather conditions is noticeable.
3: We've had a particularly long, wet winter. All of a sudden, a switch has flicked into a very hot summer. It has got hotter earlier in the year than it was last year, certainly. Yesterday, I think the temperature was up to about 41.5. So we are a little concerned.
1: The Prime Minister is expected to set out his long-awaited plans for adult social care this week. Andy Burnham is also due to outline proposals on defence spending and youth unemployment. In sport, former boxing world champion Anthony Joshua was knocked down twice before winning his comeback fight last night. The British heavyweight eventually stopped Albanian Christian Prenger in the second round, but only after hitting the canvas in the opening round. Adam Ramsey-Petey couldn't make it a fifth Commonwealth Games gold medal in Glasgow last night. The world record holder ended up with a bronze in the 100 metres breaststroke final. And much of England is braced for the fourth heatwave of the summer this week. Temperatures could climb to above 30 degrees in the southeast. That's the latest. I'm Daisy Steele.
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5: Good morning, a little rain overnight. Temperatures today reaching 22 degrees Celsius. Looks to be another nice day across the Anchor Radio region. Warm spells of sunshine tonight, bright spells with a few showers by the end of the day, with overnight lows of 12 degrees Celsius.
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7: Good morning, it's...

Billy Ocean with Caribbean Queen. Well, here we are, almost at the end of another month. End of July is absolutely flown by, hasn't it? Well into our third spell of heat wave. How are you coping with it? I don't know. It's been nice. I have to say it's been nice, but especially when you've got a bit of a breeze. But boy, we could certainly do with some rain at the moment, can't we? Gardens are really desperate for it, but quite worrying because, as you've probably seen on the news, families have relived how their tranquil holidays in France had turned into a race to escape raging wildfires. Tourists told the BBC of emergency alerts in the middle of the night. Desperate drives just metres from six-storey high flames in sight of people flocking to beaches with their suitcases. Huge forest fires in southwest France and central Spain have displaced more than 220,000 people, with the French military drafted in to help, with the Spanish government declaring a national emergency. Winds and continued heat are still heaping to fan the flames, with some tourists reporting smelling acrid smoke like a bonfire far outside the affected areas. Flights to Bordeaux and Madrid, the closest cities to the blaze-hit regions, are currently not affected. Earlier yesterday, a French foreign minister described the fires as a tragedy, but urged tourists not to cancel their travel plans. Must be really quite frightening for those who are quite close to that scene. Yes, not very nice, is it? It's really more or less quite on our European doorstep, isn't it? We're more or less used to seeing it in California, aren't we, in places far away, but when it's just across the English Channel, it's getting a bit close to home, in my opinion, but nevertheless. I'm sure everything will get sorted out in due course. Here's Go West.

0: You heard Go West with Goodbye Girl and the Commodores with Night Shift. Often it's the little things that can brighten our day. In fact, a new study has revealed some of the everyday thrills that makes us smile. Topping the list is finding money in a pocket at 35%, something that's clearly very much welcome during the current cost of living crisis. Other small wins involving money also feature on the list, with noticing a favourite product is on special offer at 27% making an appearance, as well as getting a surprise bonus or tip at 24%. Also, getting a free upgrade on a flight or hotel was also picked by a quarter of those surveyed. Money aside, the sun shining when you wake up in the morning was the second favourite overall. Elsewhere, some of the region's other everyday thrills to make it to the top 10 include snuggling into a bed with fresh sheets at 34%, receiving an unexpected gift at 33%, and being told I love you at 25%. Finding a parking space, finishing work early, and having a good hair day also make it onto the list. It's also almost 18 and a half minutes after 8 o'clock. 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

We heard Foreigner, Waiting for a Girl Like You, Fontana Bass, Rescue Me, and Sigrid, Hush Baby, Follow Slowly. Well, this is sad news. Apparently the Great British Sunday Roast could become a thing of the past. New research says we're ditching the family favourite and favour of quicker and healthier alternatives. A survey has found that just 11% now enjoy the traditional Sunday roast every week. For a healthy conscious 1 in 5, the 800 calories in a typical roast dinner is enough to put them off, opting to make healthier Sunday meal choices. 61% cite not having enough people at home to cook a dinner as one of the reasons for not eating a Sunday roast weekly, while more than half said that it takes too long to make. A typical roast dinner with all the trimmings takes over 2 hours to cook, even more if you consider the washing up. And the cost of the meat was a reason for 39%, and 1 in 5 said they were too busy with social commitments to attend the weekly ritual. The Sunday roast capital is Birmingham, whose residents enjoy roast dinner 4 times a month, compared to the people of Glasgow, where they have it just twice a month. For me, you just can't beat a good Sunday roast. Here's Tina Turner.

0: Neighbourhood Tina Turner, Let's Stay Together, and Curiosity Killed a Cat, Down to Earth. Some celebrity birthdays today. American singer Darlene Love, she's 85. Sir Mick Jagger, he's 83. Actress Dame Helen Mirren is 81. Queen drummer Roger Taylor, 77. American actress Sandra Bullock is 62. Actor Jason Statham is 59. If it's your birthday today, many happy returns. Everyone here at Anchor Radio wishes you a very happy birthday.
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You heard the wonderful voice of Nat King Cole. Let's face the music and dance. And Dionne Warwick, Walk On By. Well, here's a question for you. What would make your home a dream home? When it comes to dream homes, 14% of men want a cinema room and 12% want a wine cellar. But 24% of women yearn for an Arga oven, while 18% covet a kitchen island. They say home is where the heart is, but for women all over Britain, it's clear that home is in the kitchen. All they want is a large open-plan kitchen living room where they can spend more time with their loved ones and invite friends over for entertaining. Last year, 31% of home owners who extended their property opted to increase the size of their kitchen, according to a study. Well, do you agree with that? I have to be convinced on that, I'm afraid. Here's Niall Horan.

0: We heard Niall Horan with Meltdown and Cool in the Gang with Let's Go Dancing. Well, we've got Richard Smith and his Trivia Challenge question coming up next, and we're heading towards the news with Erasure. I do hope you can join me after the news and weather for the second hour of today's show.
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2: Hello there, it's Richard Smith here with another A to Z of Pop Trivia Challenge for you, and I'm looking for the answer to the following question. Once C began her career as a backing singer for Michael Jackson, Don Henley and George Harrison before going on to win a Grammy Award in 1994 with the song All I Wanna Do. So basically, who recorded All I Wanna Do? Okay, your time's up. Did you get it? Well, the answer is Sheryl Crow.
3: All I wanna do is have a little fun before I die. 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
2: Well, that's all for now, but please do join me again soon here on your favourite station for more from the A to Z of Pop. I'll see you later. Take care. Ta-ra!
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1: From the Sky News Centre at 9. One woman has died and 16 others have been injured after a van was driven into crowds, leaving Berlin's Pride celebrations. Police have identified a suspect with alleged Islamist links and have launched a major manhunt. Berlin-based journalist James Jackson says Germany has experienced several similar attacks in recent years.
2: Unfortunately, this seems to have become, for whatever reason, the weapon of choice for people who want to harm people en masse. Sometimes there's been a political motive, as in Magdeburg, and in Berlin previously 10 years ago. But unfortunately, this also can inspire copycats.
1: German Chancellor Friedrich Merz has described the incident as an horrific act and promised a full investigation. Devastating forest fires are continuing to cause widespread chaos across France and Spain. In both countries, almost 300,000 people have been forced to flee as flames close in on Madrid in Spain. The French Prime Minister says the situation in the southwest region where Bordeaux is located is also critical. These people have been forced to take shelter.
3: That was it. The panic came mostly from not knowing what was actually happening. We grabbed a few odds and ends, quickly got into the car and left.
4: It was a bit frightening for the kids, especially my daughters, who said, "Look, Dad, ash is falling on the bungalow." At that point, we started to get a bit worried.
1: Parts of the UK are bracing for a fourth heatwave as temperatures in the southeast of England are expected to creep over 30 degrees Celsius this week. Forecasters say people in the region should expect to see the hot spell continue until Thursday. British heavyweight boxer Anthony Joshua was knocked down twice before beating Christian Prenger last night. It was Joshua's first fight since he survived the accident that claimed the lives of two of his friends in Nigeria in December. At the Commonwealth Games, Adam Ramsay-Peaty fought back the tears after failing to win the gold medal in Glasgow last night. The world record holder ended up with a bronze. That's the latest. I'm Daisy Steele.
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6: Adam Ramsay-Peaty couldn't make it a fifth Commonwealth gold medal in Glasgow last night. The world record holder ended up with a bronze in the 100 metres breaststroke final. He says it was a disappointing result.
7: I don't really know what went wrong in that race. I think the heats and the semis and the finals, none of them have really felt super strong, to be honest. And with the finals there, I was just really weak. So I don't really know.
6: Second place Philippe Nowacki earned Jersey's first medal in 36 years. Today, England's Luke Whitehouse goes for gold in the men's all-around gymnastics final. Wales just missed out on a medal in the women's team event. The squad finished less than 1 point behind England, who picked up the bronze. Defending Formula One world champion Lando Norris starts on pole position for this afternoon's Hungarian Grand Prix. Lewis Hamilton was meant to be second on the grid, but has been demoted to fifth for impeding Oscar Piastri in qualifying. Championship leader Kimi Antonelli was also given a penalty and starts seventh behind Mercedes teammate and title rival George Russell. Holder St Mirren hope to progress to the last 16 of the Scottish League Cup as group winners this afternoon. They'll do that by avoiding defeat to Dunfermline. Two New Zealand cricket stars helped Welsh Fire to a 15-run victory over My London in the 100. Rashin Ravindra smashed 98 from just 44 balls with the bat, while fast bowler Lockie Ferguson claimed 4 wickets. Tadej Pogacar is on course to make Tour de France history by claiming a record-equalling fifth title. He starts the final, mostly uncontested stage into

0: Warm spells of sunshine tonight, bright spells with a few showers by the end of the day, with overnight lows of 12 degrees Celsius.
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2: Hello, good morning. Welcome along to the second hour of Sunday Morning with Ian. I do hope you enjoyed the first hour. Some great songs coming this hour too. We open with this one from Wham.

0: Opening this second hour, we had Wham with Everything She Wants. Many of us say we would be more than happy to tell a pal if they were smelly. A fifth of us said we would definitely speak up and say they were an issue, while 40% admit they would be more hesitant but would probably say something. A quarter admitted they would feel too awkward to say anything and let their friends continue to pong. The poll showed the majority of us would be good friends and be honest about whiffy mates, but there were quite a few who would still leave a pal on their own. 3% said they would definitely not say anything. Would you? Answers on a postcard, please.
1: Let me know.

0: We heard Enrique Iglesias with Hero and the Pet Shop Boys with West End Girls. Well, it's almost 19 and a half minutes after 9 o'clock, and you're listening to Sunday Morning with Ian here on Anchor Radio.
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heard Neil Diamond, I Am, I Said, Kirsty MacColl with My Affair, and Teddy Swims, Mr. Know-It-All. Well, more than 100,000 new tradesmen are needed every year for 3 decades to make sure historic buildings are kept in top condition. Plumbers, electricians and carpenters are among those necessary to make sure cultural gems are preserved and upgraded, a report has found. Otherwise, the UK risks losing some of its cultural heritage. Among those issuing the warning about the lack of skilled workers are the National Trust, Historic England and the Crown Estate. They are urging ministers to implement a national strategy to provide the training and funding for workers to carry out the refurbishments. Yes, very important work. We need to preserve our heritage. Into the 1970s now, do you remember this one from the Lessie Brothers? This is O Lorry. I'd like

heard Alessi with O Lorry and John Lennon with Imagine. Well, it's time for our Fascinating Facts for a Sunday segment. You ready for these? Okay. Astronauts describe the smell of space as a mix of hot metal, seared steak and welding fumes. While strawberries aren't berries, bananas are technically classified as berries. Liquid and solid oxygen are blue in colour, not clear. Some shark species can be pregnant for up to 3.5 years, the longest of any vertebrate. Archaeologists found pots of honey in ancient Egyptian tombs that are well over 3,000 years old and still perfectly edible. Spider silk is stronger than steel by weight and has inspired scientists to create super strong materials. And dogs can hear higher pitched sounds than humans, so if you ever scream silently to yourself, your dog can definitely hear it. There you go, some fascinating facts for this Sunday.

0: car breaks down on the motorway, remember one thing, go left. 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
1: From the southwest of England and heard right around the world, my name is Dave Watkins and I bring to you the Country Mile. That's 1 hour of today's traditional country music, the proper stuff, if that's what you like. 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

0: Sadly, that song from Taylor Swift brings us to the end of another show. Thank you ever so much for listening. I do hope you enjoyed the last 2 hours. I'll be here same time, same place next week when we can do it all over again. We've got Richard Smith and his trivia challenge question coming up next. Then we'll be heading towards the news at the top of the hour with a bit of George Benson. So until next week, thanks for listening. Ta-ra.
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2: Hello there, it's Richard Smith here with another A to Z of Pop Trivia Challenge for you, and I'm looking for the answer to the following question. Which Oxford-based S band had a hit with All Right in the UK charts in 1995? So that's which Oxford-based S band had a hit with All Right in the UK charts in 1995? Okay, your time's up. Did you get it? Well, the answer is Supergrass. Well, that's all for now, but please do join me again soon here on your favourite station for more from the A to Z of Pop. I'll see you later. Ta-ra!
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1: From the Sky News Centre at 10, one woman has died and more than a dozen others have been injured after a van drove into crowds in Berlin. It happened last night during the German capital's gay pride celebrations. The suspect is known to police, who've confirmed he has links to the Islamist scene. He's yet to be arrested. Eyewitness Julian Meithig says the attack will be felt across the LGBT community.
2: Why would you drive into a crowd on purpose? I do believe that someone who hates the community tried to hurt us, hit us in our heart. This is the one day in the city when we can be how we want to be, and to hurt us then, that hurts all of us.
1: Wildfires burning across France and Spain have forced nearly 300,000 people to flee their homes. Officials say the situation remains critical, with fires threatening communities near Bordeaux and Madrid. The new Defence Secretary claims he was given the job because he says he's a moderniser. Wes Streeting is now heading up the Ministry of Defence after acting as Health Secretary in Keir Starmer's cabinet. Mr Streeting insists he's confident his department will be given enough money to fund Labour's defence investment plan.
3: If I didn't have confidence that this Prime Minister and this Chancellor wouldn't be investing in our defence sufficiently to protect our country, to protect our allies and to meet our international commitments, then no, I wouldn't have taken the job.
1: Anthony Joshua returned to the ring with victory over Christian Prenger last night. The British heavyweight recovered from two knockdowns to win his first fight since December. Adam Peaty had to settle for bronze in the men's 100 metres breaststroke in Glasgow. He'll have another chance to claim a fifth Commonwealth gold in the 50 metres event. And parts of the UK are set for the fourth heatwave of the summer this week. Temperatures in southeast England could top 30 degrees, with the hot spell expected to last until Thursday. No rain has fallen in Bedfordshire, Buckinghamshire, Hertfordshire and West Sussex in July. That's the latest. I'm Daisy Steele.
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5: Good morning, a little rain overnight. Temperatures today reaching 22 degrees Celsius. Looks to be another nice day across the Anchorage region. Warm spells of sunshine tonight, bright spells with a few showers by the end of the day, with overnight lows of 12 degrees Celsius.
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1: From the Sky News Centre at 11, one woman has died and 16 others have been injured after a car was driven into crowds at Berlin's Pride celebrations. Police have launched a manhunt after identifying a suspect with alleged links to Islamist circles. Several people were reportedly stabbed during the attack, which happened near the Brandenburg Gate last night. Defence Secretary Wes Streeting says these types of attacks happen far too often.
2: Hate crime's also on the rise. There are lots of people who don't accept diversity and difference in our society. And that's why Pride is a celebration, but it's also a protest against those who do not accept life in the 21st century.
1: Wildfires are still raging in France and Spain this morning as nearly 300,000 people have been forced to flee their homes. In France, the military has been deployed to the Gironde region to help manage the response. British holidaymaker Jez Cartwright was among those forced to evacuate from Cap Ferret near Bordeaux.
3: People were ordered, obviously, when they were queuing for the boats. I believe there was a bit of panic. A friend of mine was there coordinating that and tried to reassure people everybody will get out. They've had these plans in place for a very long time and they've been great in what they've done to help people get out and then find accommodation if they needed to.
1: The new Defence Secretary says he wouldn't have taken on the job if he wasn't confident about getting funding. Wes Streeting has admitted he's grateful his predecessor John Healey is now in charge at the Treasury. Heavyweight boxer Anthony Joshua is on track for a clash with fellow British fighter Tyson Fury after beating Christian Prenger last night. It was Joshua's first fight since he survived the accident that claimed the lives of two of his friends in Nigeria in December. Adam Ramsay-Peaty has taken home a bronze medal in the 100 metres breaststroke at the Commonwealth Games in Glasgow last night. Philip Nowacki won silver, earning Jersey's first medal in 36 years. That's the latest. I'm Daisy Steele.
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5: Good morning, a little rain overnight. Temperatures today reaching 22 degrees Celsius. Looks to be another nice day across the Anchor Radio region. Warm spells of sunshine tonight. Bright spells with a few showers by the end of the day with overnight lows of 12 degrees Celsius.
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2: 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Debbie Harry was the lead singer with which B band? 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

0: Okay, your time's up. Did you get it? Well, the answer, of course, is Blondie. That's all for now, but please do join me again soon here on your favourite station for the A to Z of Pop. Ta-ra!
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1: From the Sky News Centre at midday, police are hunting a 21-year-old man they suspect is responsible for ramming a car into crowds of people celebrating Berlin Pride last night. One person's died and 16 others are injured after a vehicle was driven at people in a park close to the Brandenburg Gate. Similar incidents have taken place in Germany before, in Magdeburg in December 2024, in Munich last February and in Leipzig in May. Terrorism expert Jan St. Pierre says a pattern is developing.
2: What's clear is that these attacks, the violent crimes, the numbers in violent crimes are increasing in Germany, in Europe in general, but it has different motivations, unfortunately.
1: Nearly 300,000 people have fled wildfires burning across France and Spain. One of the French fires is currently moving towards Bordeaux, with officials there considering whether to evacuate the city. New Defence Secretary Wes Streeting says he accepted the role because he's confident military spending will increase. He says the government remains committed to raising defence spending. Anthony Joshua has strengthened hopes of a showdown with Tyson Fury after beating Christian Prenger. It was the British heavyweight's first bout since surviving the crash that killed two of his friends in Nigeria. Adam Ramsey Peaty says he doesn't know what went wrong as he ended up with the Commonwealth bronze in the 100 metres breaststroke. The Team England swimmer, who's the event's world record holder, finished behind Australia's Sam Williamson and Jersey's Philip Nowacki. That's despite qualifying fastest in the semi-finals. He says he needs to look at what happened.
3: 59.6 it's not a good time. We know that. And if your world record is 3 seconds away, we've got to be seriously asking, what's going wrong there? Because it's not me.
1: Another heat wave is on the way, with temperatures expected to top 30 degrees in parts of southern England. Forecasters say the hot weather could last until Thursday. No rain has fallen in Bedfordshire, Buckinghamshire, Hertfordshire and West Sussex in July. That's the latest. I'm Daisy Steele.
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5: Today's highs for your Sunday are 22 degrees Celsius. One or two bright spells towards the end of the night. Clear spells overnight with temperature down to 12 degrees Celsius. And Monday, apart from the odd early shower in the north of our region, it promises to be a generally dry and bright day of sunny spells. Feeling once again quite warm in a westerly breeze. Top temperature forecast at 25 degrees Celsius.
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1: It's the A to Z of Pop Trivia Challenge.
2: Hello there. It's Richard Smith here with another A to Z of Pop Trivia Challenge for you. And I'm looking for the answer to the following question. What L was born Brenda May Tarplay in 1944 and began singing at the age of six? What L was born Brenda May Tarplay in 1944 and began singing at the age of six? Well, time's up. Did you get it? The answer is Brenda Lee.

0: that's all for now, but please do join me again soon here on your favourite station for the A to Z of Pop. I'll see you later. Ta-ra!
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1: From the Sky News Centre at 1. One woman has died and 16 others have been injured after a van was driven into crowds leaving Berlin's Pride celebrations. Police have identified a suspect with alleged Islamist links and have launched a major manhunt. Berlin-based journalist James Jackson says Germany has experienced several similar attacks in recent years.
2: Unfortunately, this seems to have become, for whatever reason, the weapon of choice for people who want to harm people en masse. Sometimes there's been a political motive, as in Magdeburg and in Berlin previously 10 years ago. But unfortunately, this also can inspire copycats.
1: Authorities in Bordeaux in southwest France are considering evacuating the whole city if wildfires start to close in. Meanwhile, in Spain, officials are monitoring the spread of flames near Madrid after calmer conditions yesterday helped firefighters tackle huge blazes. Spanish Prime Minister Pedro Sanchez says there are still challenging hours ahead.
3: The scale of disaster we're experiencing once again in our country is sadly very difficult to comprehend. Yesterday we reported 130,000 hectares had been affected and burned so far this year. Today that figure has already risen to more than 150,000 hectares.
1: Parts of the UK are bracing for a fourth heat wave as temperatures in the southeast of England are expected to creep over 30 degrees Celsius this week. Forecasters say people in the region should expect to see the hot spell continue until Thursday. Former boxing world champion Anthony Joshua was knocked down twice before winning his comeback fight last night against Albanian Christian Prenger. His win was potentially set up a long has potentially set up a long-awaited clash with Tyson Fury. Adam Ramsey Peaty had to settle for bronze in the men's 100 metres breaststroke in Glasgow. He'll have another chance to claim a fifth Commonwealth gold in the 50 metres event. And Malaysia is to host a Formula One Grand Prix in October to replace the Bahrain race that was called off earlier this season. That's the latest. I'm Daisy Steele.
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5: Today's highs for your Sunday are 22 degrees Celsius. One or two bright spells towards the end of the night. Clear spells overnight with temperature down to 12 degrees Celsius. And Monday, apart from the odd early shower in the north of our region, it promises to be a generally dry and bright day of sunny spells. Feeling once again quite warm in a westerly breeze. Top temperature forecast at 25 degrees Celsius.
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1: Hello there, it's Richard Smith here with another A to Z of Pop Trivia Challenge for you, and I'm looking for the answer to the following question. What S band from the late 1960s had a hit in the UK with Ain't Nothing But a House Party? What S band from the late 1960s had a hit in the UK with Ain't Nothing But a House Party? Okay, your time's up. Did you get it? Well, the answer is the Showstoppers. It ain't nothing but a party, nothing but a party, nothing but a house. Consisting of two sets of brothers, Laddin, Alec Burke and Earl and Timmy Smith. Well, that's all for now, but do join me again soon here on your favourite station for more from the A to Z of Pop. I'll see you later. Take care. Ta-ra!
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1: From the Sky News Centre at 2, Germany's interior minister has confirmed one person has died and 29 others have been injured after a vehicle ramming and stabbing attack near Berlin's main Pride celebrations last night. He says the 21-year-old known suspect was born in the country and comes from a Lebanese background. A manhunt's continuing to find him. Alexander Dobrindt gave more details at a news conference in the German capital.
2: He was sentenced to 1 year and 10 months in prison. This was reduced to a non-custodial sentence. A complaint was made about this.
1: A severe water outage is causing widespread problems at Gatwick Airport. Hand-washing facilities in both terminals aren't working and toilets can't be flushed. Restaurants are also shut, but bottled water's being made available. Flights are unaffected. The airport's apologised. Authorities in Bordeaux in southwest France are considering evacuating the whole city if wildfires get closer. Fires have ravaged countryside and suburbs nearby. In Spain, the Prime Minister says authorities are starting to assess the scale of devastating fires near Madrid. Meanwhile, in the UK, a large wildfire in the Cairngorms is no longer considered an immediate threat. Residents who'd been evacuated from the village of Nethy Bridge have been allowed to return to their homes. The new Defence Secretary claims he was given the job because he says he's a moderniser. Wes Streeting had been Health Secretary in Sir Keir Starmer's cabinet. He insists his new department will be given enough money to fund Labour's Armed Forces investment plan.
3: If I didn't have confidence that this Prime Minister and this Chancellor wouldn't be investing in our defence sufficiently to protect our country, to protect our allies and to meet our international commitments, then no, I wouldn't have taken the job.
1: And Malaysia will host a Formula One Grand Prix in October. It will replace the Bahrain race that was called off because of the war in the Middle East. That's the latest. I'm Cam Hall.
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5: Today's highs for your Sunday are 22 degrees Celsius. One or two bright spells towards the end of the night. Clear spells overnight with temperature down to 12 degrees Celsius. And Monday, apart from the odd early shower in the north of our region, it promises to be a generally dry and bright day of sunny spells. Feeling once again quite warm in a westerly breeze. Top temperature forecast at 25 degrees Celsius.
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0: This is Anchor Radio. The sun was shining. The ducks were quacking. All was well as Derek Jones stubbed out his lunchtime cigarette on the ground and put his rubbish in the bin. On his way back to work, he suddenly felt terribly guilty. But why? What had he done? He was racking his brains, and then he saw it. A duck pointing angrily at his discarded cigarette butt. You don't think you're a litterer, but cigarette butts are rubbish. If you smoke, bin your butts. Keep Britain tidy.
1: 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We'll play you jigs, reels, sea shanties and even the occasional live studio session.
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1: It's the A to Z of Pop Trivia Challenge.
2: Hello there. It's Richard Smith here with another A to Z of Pop Trivia Challenge for you, and I'm looking for the answer to the following question. What Jay was the producer of the remake of Elvis Presley's number one from 2002, A Little Less Conversation? What Jay was the producer of the remake of Elvis Presley's number one hit of 2002, A Little Less Conversation? Okay, your time's up. Did you get it? Well, the answer I was looking for was JXL.
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2: 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I'll see you later. Do take care. Ta-ra!
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1: From the Sky News Centre at 3, Germany's interior minister says a vehicle ramming and mass stabbing during Berlin Pride last night points to an Islamic terror attack. A manhunt's continuing for the 21-year-old suspect, a radicalised German-born citizen from a Lebanese background. One person was killed and 29 others injured. Eric Mueller was heading to Berlin's main train station as the attack took place.
2: We saw a big crowd of people come towards us, and at first we didn't know what they happened, and then we saw many faces, sad faces, crying faces.
1: There are major problems at Gatwick Airport because of a water outage. Toilets aren't working in both terminals and restaurants have been closed. Flights aren't affected. French officials are contemplating a total evacuation of Bordeaux. A wildfire is moving closer to the city with shifting winds and tinder-dry conditions complicating efforts to control the blaze. Two police officers have been seriously injured after a van was driven into them in South Lanarkshire. Police have called yesterday's incident in Larkhall deliberate and despicable and say they're treating it as attempted murder. One of the officers has been released from hospital. No arrests have been made. In sport, there are more medals up for grabs on day three of the Commonwealth Games. Kat Suave is in Glasgow.
3: Reuben Ward has won Scotland's first ever Commonwealth gold in the men's all-around events at the gymnastics. The crowd here went crazy when the results were announced, with the athlete finishing just 0.2 ahead of his nearest competitor, Felix Dolcey of Canada. It was disappointment for England's Luke Whitehouse, who ended up in seventh after mistakes on the pommel horse.
1: Elsewhere at the Games, England's netballers fell to a 66-47 defeat to defending champions Australia. Scotland came out on top against Wales in a 56-47 win. And Marvel's going to release Black Panther 3 with British actor David Johnson in the lead role. He'll play the son of the character of the same name. That's the latest. I'm Cam Hall.
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5: Today's highs for your Sunday at 22 degrees Celsius. One or two bright spells towards the end of the night. Clear spells overnight with temperature down to 12 degrees Celsius. And Monday, apart from the odd early shower in the north of our region, it promises to be a generally dry and bright day of sunny spells. Feeling once again quite warm in a westerly breeze. Top temperature forecast at 25 degrees Celsius.
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7: Hi there, and welcome back to Anchor Radio's Northern Soul and Motown show. My name's John Jackson. I'll be with you for the next hour. Got some great sounds lined up this week. We're going to kick off with this one. This is Bobby Sheen from 1966 and Dr. Love.

That's Bobby Sheen there on the Capitol record label and Dr. Love. Hey, welcome back. Hope we're all having a good week. Okay, we're still with Northern Soul Sounds. It's Beverly Ann from 1968, and you've got your mind under the things.

was Beverly Ann there from 1968, and You've Got Your Mind and Other Things. That was released on the RCA Victor record label and a fine example of blue-eyed soul. Right, time to hit the Motown trail. First time this week's show, here's the Spinners from 1970, and It's a Shame.

That was the Spinners there, and it's a shame. Initially released on the VIP record label, which is a subsidiary of the Motown Corporation. The track was written by Stevie Wonder, Sarita and Lee Garrett, and in the UK Top 100, it made it to number 20. Fared slightly better in the US Billboard chart, where it made it to number 14. The Spinners themselves, they're actually still touring under that name, but sadly without any of the original members, following the retirement of Henry Farnborough. We're staying with the Motown sounds, it's the Isley Brothers from 1966 and This Old Heart of Mine.

That was the Isley Brothers there, of course, and This Old Heart of Mine is Weak for You. That was released on the Motown record label, and the track was written by that hit writing machine of Holland, Dozier and Holland. In the UK charts, it made it to number 47 initially, fared much better in the US Billboard charts.

where it peaked at number 12. It was re-released in the UK in 1968, where it made it to the heady heights of number 3. Right, it's time for my instrumental of this week. This is the instrumental version of Bob and Earl's My Little Girl.

That's still a great track. Bob Burnell there, the instrumental of My Little Girl. Well, we're back with Northern Soul Sounds. It's Tony Clark from 1967 and Landslide.

0: It was just another day. A familiar drive through familiar country. But then, just around the corner, came the unexpected. He'd let his speed creep a little too high as he approached a bend. And he was no longer driving at the right speed for the road. The scary thing is, he didn't even realize. Driving even a little too fast for the situation is a major cause of collisions, especially on country roads where you don't know what's around the corner. Think. Don't let your speed creep.
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It was tremendously popular on the Northern Soul scene. Bob Brady and the Concords there, and everyone's going to love him. We'll stay with Northern Soul sounds. Here's Barbara Mills from 1965 and Queen of Fools.

was Barbara Mills there on the Hickory Record label there, of course, and Queen of Fools. Still filling those Northern Soul dance floors. Hey, it's time to get back to that Motown trail now. Here's the Four Tops from 1964, and Baby, I Need Your Lovin'.

Still a tremendous Motown mainstream track there. Four tops there and Baby I Need Your Loving. Track was written by Holland Dozier Holland. Who else? Did rather well in the US Billboard chart where it made it to number 11 and it gave the Four Tops their first million selling single. Right, a little bit of good old 70s soul coming your way. Here's Gladys Knight and the Pips from 1977 and Baby Don't Change Your Mind.

time I've played that track on this show on Anchor Radio. Don't know why. Gladys Knight and the Pips there from 1977 and Baby Don't Change Your Mind. That was released on the Buddha record label. Did really well in the UK charts actually, and it peaked at number 4. Right, it's time for my ballad of the week. Here's Jimmy Ruffin on the Motown record label from 1969, and Farewell is a Lonely Sound.

I love the lyrics in that song. Jimmy Ruffin there, and Farewell Is a Lonely Sound. That track was written by Dean Witherspoon and Goggs, and in UK charts, it peaked at number 8. Didn't fare so well in the US Billboard chart, where it then made it to number 52. We're back onto the Northern Soul sounds. Here's The Times from 1964, and here she comes.

0: I was a part of the task force when we went to liberate the Falkland Islands. We lost 48 men. I was the closest to the bomb to survive.
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0: To end up with a scar-free world, wouldn't it be wonderful?

That was Frankie Valli there on the Philips record label, and you're ready now. Released in 1966, the track was written by the two Bobs, Bob Crew and Bob Gaudio. No chart presence in the UK initially, but in the US Billboard chart it made it to number 17. It was re-released in the UK in 1970, where it peaked at number 11. Here's a Northern Soul classic for you, his Spiral Staircase from 1969, and more today than yesterday.

A spiral staircase there, of course, and more today than yesterday. That was released on the Capitol record label, and the track was written by Paul Upton. No chart success within the UK top 100, but in the US Billboard chart, it made it to number 12. We're staying with Northern Soul Sounds, is Archie Ballin and the Drells from 1972, and here I go again.

Archie Bell and the Drells there on the Atlantic record label there, of course, and here I go again. The track was written by the great writing team of Gamble and Huff, who went on to have so much success with the Philadelphia record label. In US Billboard chart, it struggled actually, it just bubbled outside that top 100, but in the UK chart, it made it to number 11. Well, we've got three tracks coming up to finish this week's show, all from the mainstream, so you should all be familiar with these. Here's the first one on the Motown record label. Here's the Supremes from 1964, and Come See About Me.

Classic Supremes track there, Come See About Me, on the Motown record label. In the UK Top 100, it made it to number 27, but in the US Billboard chart, it was another number one for the Supremes, no surprise there. We're staying with the Motown sounds, here's the Elgins from 1966, and Heaven Must Have Sent You.

Ozzy Elkins, of course, Heaven Must Have Sent You. Made number 50 in the US Billboard chart. Didn't chart initially within the UK, but it was re-released in 1971, where it made it to number 3. Right, we're out of time. We're right down to the last track of this week's show. I'm going to leave you with this one, a fantastic example of blue-eyed soul. This is Dusty Springfield and Son of a Preacher Man. My name's John Jackson. Thanks so much for listening. We'll be back every Wednesday at 7 o'clock. Just in case you missed the show, it'll be repeated at 3 o'clock on a Sunday afternoon. Bye-bye now.

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1: From the Sky News Centre at 4, Germany's interior minister says the suspect in last night's attack on Berlin Pride celebrations had previously been sentenced to prison. A manhunt's continuing for the 21-year-old, who's a German-born citizen with a Lebanese background. One person died and 29 others were injured in the vehicle ramming and mass stabbing. This man's a spokesperson for the event's organisers.
2: Many of these people suffered much emotional stress yesterday. What they experienced will have long-lasting effects. We are trying to offer emotional support, psychological support.
1: Toilets and restaurants at both Gatwick Airport terminals have been shut after they lost water. It was caused by an outage at a treatment works, which has now been fixed at the plant. Flames have moved within 10 miles of Bordeaux as officials consider evacuating the whole of the French city. Aircraft from Greece, Italy and Turkey are helping tackle wildfires across parts of Spain. Wes Streeting says he doesn't regret playing a role toppling Sir Keir Starmer when he quit as health secretary.
3: I'm deeply saddened that we were in a situation 2 years in where a change in leadership was necessary, but I do not for a second resile from my conviction that it was necessary. And for me, it was a decision on integrity.
1: The new defence secretary has also insisted Andy Burnham can count on his unconditional loyalty. Mr. Streeting claims the new prime minister has the instincts, judgment and character to deliver the kind of change people were expecting when they voted Labour 2 years ago. The F1 result is next, but first, Reuben Ward has claimed Scotland's first ever gold in the gymnastics men's all-around event at the Commonwealth Games. He finished all six apparatus with a score of 79.65 in Glasgow. And Britain's Lando Norris has won the Hungarian Grand Prix. It's the reigning champion's first race victory of the F1 season. That's the latest. I'm Cam Hall.
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5: Today's highs for your Sunday at 22 degrees Celsius. One or two bright spells towards the end of the night. Clear spells overnight with temperature down to 12 degrees Celsius. And Monday, apart from the odd early shower in the north of our region, it promises to be a generally dry and bright day of sunny spells. Feeling once again quite warm in a westerly breeze. Top temperature forecast at 25 degrees Celsius.
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0: I suggest you move to San Francisco. A lot of high ground here.
1: Stevie Wonder.
0: Great, great song. And what great music he makes. And great crisps as well.
1: Be one of those shows, is it? This is Nino. Stevie Wonder starts us off then, and Higher Ground. Listen out for Stacey with some factoids. On the show today, also comedy, not too sure who from yet. We've got Lorenzo, the Italian waiter, here speaking Italian. Maybe we can learn some Italian with him. I've got a few of your shout-outs, and as always, over the next 60 minutes, plenty of good music.

Uncle Cracker, whose real name is actually Jacob's Cream. Not a lot of people realize. I think I did a Stevie Wonder joke about Golden Wonder Crisps earlier as well. This is Nino in the news. Here stateside, employees at a local grocery store in southern New Hampshire had an unexpected visitor when unloading a shipment at their store. While unpacking a shipment of bananas, employees found a venomous, ornate, cat-eyed snake. Yes. Goes on to say here that the cat-eyed snake wasn't hurt during its adventure. It was moved to rainforest reptile shows, according to the New Hampshire Fish and Game Store. I can't promise you a cat-eyed snake, but this is white snake.

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0: This has been Speaking Italian with Lorenzo, your waiter.

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3: 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Ta-ra!
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0: We've never been to Rotterdam, have we?
1: No.
0: I think it's on the list. You're here with the factoids. Stacey, what have we got?
1: I am. Factoids about dating and marriage. So did you know about 10% of people in committed relationships or marriages in the U.S. met their partner on a dating site or app? And 1 in 5 adults aged 18 to 29 met their partner online.
0: That's here in America.
1: Okay. However, a study found that only 11% of Brits successfully met their partner through online platforms.
0: I've met a lot of people that have met partners.
1: I have too.
0: Okay.
1: While 7% met their partners by being set up on a date.
0: Oh, that's the old-fashioned way. I prefer that.
1: Okay. I prefer that too. In fact, dating apps are particularly popular among those aged between 45 and 54.
0: Go on.
1: And of those who met their partner in real life,
0: yeah,
1: nearly 3 in 10 people were introduced by friends or family. While just 13% of people said they met through school or university, that percentage increases amongst those in the younger generation.
0: Yeah, it would.
1: Yeah.
0: Well, that's interesting. Thank you, Stace.

So this is purely coincidental and definitely for better, not worse. Here in San Francisco, there's a new company that for $1 million will find you that partner. It's called the 3-Day Rule. That's the company. They're currently vetting potential candidates for its $1 million matchmaking experience. It's an elite 12-month membership providing clients with a curated and personalized matchmaking service, including unlimited matches, personal recruiter, background checks, coaching, a stylist, date planning, and even a 3-carat diamond ring. It says here that the vetting process will take 1 to 2 months, and the program not only finds potential matches, but promises to help establish a long-lasting connection by working with both sides.

I've done every diet in the world. My mama and my sister and I took Dexatrim. Do y'all remember Dexatrim? Yeah. It was speed. We took speed as a family.

Got to say hi to Tara Minky Ward. What a fantastic name, Minky. Hi to you. Happy birthday to Amanda Angela Whittingham. She's in Afferton. Isn't that between Nottingham and Sheffield? I think it is. Anyway, lots of love to you from Zach, Angela and Colin, and many happy returns of the day. Marcus Fuller's listening in Bradford. Let's go to Nebraska and to Omaha. Say hello to Shannon Wagoner, who says, Nino, love listening to your show, love the music you play. And big hello to Shane and Billy too, from us, if you can, she says, here in Nebraska. Okay, if you want to get hold of me, you can find me on the internet. On Facebook, it's the Nino Radio Show, or just drop me a line here at the radio station at our email address, okay?

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6: Hello, Nino.
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6: Because I can see myself in his pants.

back to 1987 for that one. From the album The Joshua Tree, U2, number one song, and With or Without You. Before that, our very own Mary Beth, the Southern Belle, who definitely has the hots for Lorenzo the Italian Waiter, don't you think? Let's skip to 2002 now. This is Travis with a song inspired by frontman Fran Healy's experience of becoming a father. Lovely. Flowers in the window, diapers and nappies on the kitchen table.

Just time for me to say hello to a few more people. 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To Maria Ward. 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And also to Mary Louise as well. Thank you very much for following. If you haven't done that yet, you can always follow me on Facebook. Okay, and that's always a good way to get messages to me, as I mentioned before. Okay, we're nearly there. Here's Pete Wiley. Whoa!

0: it's sinful that this is only a 60-minute show. Should be longer, shouldn't it?
1: That's it, my time is up. My thanks to Lorenzo, the Italian waiter, to Leanne Morgan for the comedy, and also to Mary Beth, the Southern Belle, and to Stacey for the love, and to you for listening. This is Where the Story Ends. This is Nino Ferretta. Until the next one, stay safe and be kind.

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1: From the Sky News Centre at 5, a wanted notice has been issued for the suspect in last night's vehicle ramming and mass stabbing at Berlin Pride. The suspect is a 21-year-old German-born national of Lebanese heritage. One person was killed and 29 injured. Authorities say what happened bears the hallmarks of an Islamist terror attack. German Chancellor Friedrich Merz has given his thoughts.
2: These actions have one aim. They want to divide our society. They want to take away from us our most important asset, our openness and our freedom.
1: A power outage at a treatment works has left Gatwick Airport without water. Restaurants have been closed at both terminals and toilets can't be flushed. Supplies have now been restored at the affected plant. A wildfire raging in southwest France is now less than 10 miles from Bordeaux. Officials are deciding whether to issue evacuation orders for the whole city. An Iranian source is claiming Tehran will stop attacks if the US continues its pause. The American ambassador to the UN says the lulls to allow more room for diplomacy. In sport, the Formula One results to come, but first, history's been made as Reuben Ward won Scotland's first ever gymnastics men's all-round Commonwealth gold. He finished ahead of Felix Dalcy of Canada and Australia's Jesse Moore at the Glasgow Arena. 12 years ago, he was watching the action from the stands. Ward says this is a pinch-me moment.
3: I'm just so proud that I've been able to prove that Scottish gymnastics are a force to be reckoned with. We are on the come up, we've got a great team, we've got a lot of great coaches and... yeah, the future's bright. I also want to inspire some of the young ones, so I think I'm hoping I might have done that today.
1: England's Adam Tobin and Luke Whitehouse finished 5th and 7th respectively. And Britain's Lando Norris has won the Hungarian Grand Prix for the second year in a row. The world champion came in ahead of Max Verstappen. That's the latest. I'm Cam Hall.
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5: Today's highs for your Sunday are 22 degrees Celsius. One or two bright spells towards the end of the night. Clear spells overnight with temperature down to 12 degrees Celsius. And Monday, apart from the odd early shower in the north of our region, it promises to be a generally dry and bright day of sunny spells. Feeling once again quite warm in a westerly breeze. Top temperature forecast at 25 degrees Celsius.
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Coming up in the show today, there's our Should Have Been But Wasn't offering for this week, a very familiar song from Radio Play that didn't achieve UK top 40 sales, but still does the rounds. There's a distinctly feline flavour to today's track trio. The Long Song is here, where we play the full-length original or extended version that doesn't normally find its way onto radio playlists. And it's a mega version of a 1988 hit this week. Another head-scratcher on the way from the End of the Line quiz, with an early 70s rock classic to guess this time, as usual from its last few seconds. And three of the best today is from the Bay City Rollers. And I'll play you some golden music goodies over the next 2 hours from Eric Clapton, the Moody Blues, Top Loader, then Jericho, Ultravox and Cheap Trick.

recorded by various pop, easy listening and classical artists. There's another one that I think is especially good by UB40, but that's definitely my favourite version from Mr. Clapton. And I think I'm right in saying that Swing Low Sweet Chariot was brought back into popular culture in the 90s via its use for TV's rugby coverage, being a particularly well-travelled rugby club anthem. Now it's time for our first play of this week's End of the Line quiz. The end of a big hit record will come flashing past your ears, and the simple challenge is, what's the song? Okay, a little bit longer than usual, me being quite generous this week. Any idea what that is the last few seconds from? Okay, we'll give you a few more plays in the second hour of the programme. It's Solid Gold Sounds with Chris from Pitchford Towers. Hope you're keeping well today. Lots of great music to keep you company over the next couple of hours.

0: Zig Zig Sputnik with a better single, in my view, than their big hit Love Missile F-111 from the mid-80s. I played Success there, which only got to number 31, and it was their first tentative steps towards the Stock Aitken and Waterman stable, but retained enough of their original sound to stay in my mind, certainly, for decades to follow. Now, every week we do the Track Trio, which is three songs on a theme, and this week the spotlight is on our feline friends.
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ending this week's feline-inspired track trio with Year of the Cat from Al Stewart's highly successful album of the same name, produced by Alan Parsons. He's a Scottish-born musician, songwriter and lyricist, known for his catchy tunes, many of which have historical and political themes, and lots of clever lyrics that seem to paint pictures in the listener's mind. He got the title from a book on Vietnamese astrology, and 1975, the year before the song's release, was actually a Year of the Cat. The lyrics were inspired by an off-the-wall mixture of themes from the Bogart movie Casablanca and a downbeat 1966 stage performance by comedian Tony Hancock. We've got the first of our three of the best from the Bay City Rollers on the way next, after Ultravox.

called The Producer's Got His Tartan Kilt On in honour of that. 1975, Money Honey, first of our three from the Rollers this week, and featured on one of my very first LPs from the 1970s. It was one of those Pickwick disco compilations.

0: Rocking the Wheels of Steel here at Pitchford Towers. It's yours truly, Chris, with Solid Gold Sounds. And on our way to the second hour shortly, we've got two more from the Rollers, I Should Have Been But Wasn't, The End of the Line Quiz, The Long Song, and loads more.
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1: From the Sky News Centre at 6, hundreds of people are trying to track down the man behind a vehicle ramming and mass stabbing at Berlin Pride. One person was killed and 29 injured in what's being treated as an Islamist terror attack. The 21-year-old German-born suspect has Lebanese heritage. Dr. Hans Jacob Schindler from the Counter-Extremism Project says such attacks have become increasingly common.
2: Vehicles are a preferred tool, not only because ISIS and other terror organizations in the propaganda actually advise perpetrators to use that, because it requires no preparation. Everyone has a car or can rent a car, as it was the case in this incident, and it's very hard to prevent that.
1: A power outage at a treatment works has left Gatwick Airport without water. Restaurants have been closed at both terminals and toilets can't be flushed. Supplies have now been restored to the affected plant. Vanessa Brown-Afodu's trying to get to Mallorca.
3: No restaurants are letting people sit in there, so there's lots of families waiting around, sitting on the floor. Then I spotted like massive queues at the toilet, like I think people must have been waiting about half an hour. I didn't actually go in and check if they're actually operational toilets, but it is starting to smell quite a bit.
1: The airport's apologised. French officials are contemplating a total evacuation of Bordeaux. A wildfire is moving closer to the city with shifting winds and tinder-dry conditions complicating efforts to control the blaze. Monica Lennon's become the first confirmed candidate to be Scottish Labour's new leader. Anna Sarwar's resigning from the Scottish Parliament to become a business minister in Andy Burnham's government. The F1 results shortly, but first, St Mirren have been drawn away to Rangers in the last 16 of the Scottish League Cup. The holders progressed despite a 1-0 defeat at home to Dunfermline. Premiership champion Celtic start their knockout stage campaign at Dundee United. And Britain's Lando Norris has won the Hungarian Grand Prix. It's the title holder's first race victory of the F1 season. That's the latest. I'm Cam Hall.
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5: Day's highs for your Sunday are 22 degrees Celsius. One or two bright spells towards the end of the night. Clear spells overnight with temperature down to 12 degrees Celsius. And Monday, apart from the odd early shower in the north of our region, it promises to be a generally dry and bright day of sunny spells. Feeling once again quite warm in a westerly breeze. Top temperature forecast at 25 degrees Celsius.
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my favourite version of I Only Want to Be With You, with over 100 versions having been recorded in different languages, including French, Spanish, Portuguese and Japanese, and some recorded especially for TV series and commercials. The Bay City Rollers recorded the song at Soundstage Studios in Toronto for their album Dedication in June-July 76. It was their first under Arista Records. The company's president, Clive Davis, was the one who suggested that they remake the track, and his choice of producer was based on their previous work with renowned group The Raspberries. In the US, it was issued as an advance single from Dedication, whereas in the UK, it was released as a non-album single, where it got to number 4, becoming their 10th and final UK top 10 hit. Coincidentally, the US and UK chart peaks of the Rollers version exactly match those achieved in the 60s by the Dusty Springfield original, which she performed on the first ever edition of Top of the Pops on the 1st of January 1964.

tight fit from the early 80s, and I believe they're back on the scene again at the moment. So it'll be interesting to see what they come out with tour-wise and possibly even maybe new singles. Right, let's have another spin of the end of the line quiz for this week, where we play you the very last bit of a well-known hit record like this. Any idea what that is? We'll tell you what it is just before the end of the show, but still plenty of time to guess. Here we go again. There you go. What do you think that is the last few seconds from?

0: Chris Pitchford on the decks here at Pitchford Towers with Claude on Coffee Machine and Biscuit Dispenser. We've got music from Gorillaz, Taylor Dane, and then Jericho still to come after this week's Should Have Been But Wasn't from the Ozark Mountain Daredevils.
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Jackie Blue, that was an A&M single from 1974, which enjoyed a lot of airplay, especially on Manchester's Piccadilly Radio. The Ozark Mountain Daredevils were Americans, but the track was actually recorded in London for their second album, It'll Shine When It Shines. Jackie Blue was written by their drummer Larry Lee, and was originally inspired by a male drug dealer and bartender that he once known, although during production it was decided that it worked better with a female-focused lyric. So they changed the emphasis, switched some words around, and wrote a couple of new verses. As a result, the song was transformed from being about a drugged-out guy into the story of a reclusive girl. Larry Lee first presented a raw cut of the song at Nick's Trout Farm, where the Daredevils conceived and rehearsed the songs for their album, in late 1973. From early on, the song impressed producer Glyn Johns so much that he made sure it was on the final cut list for the album. The song was also deemed catchy enough to be performed as is at their live shows at the Barn in Rudy Valley Ranch near Bolivar, Missouri in the summer of 1974. Steve Cash and the band realised that Jackie Blue could afford the band a radio song, as it included a catchy hook and was completely different from most of the music they played up to that point. The single became a big US success on the back of heavy airplay in Baltimore and Chicago, and later also did well in Canada, New Zealand, South Africa and Australia, but perplexingly not in the UK, although it's been a well-known and widely played radio track for as long as I can remember. Great band now from the mid-90s that I thought we'd hear far more from. They're called the Giant Killers.

Gorillaz, and before that a great 90s band, the Giant Killers, with their 1996 limited release on MCA Records called In the End. Now we're round to the long song for this week, and it's an excellent mega version of one of my favourite tracks from 1988. It's Taylor Dayne.

the original pop Taylor. Taylor Dane with the long version of Prove Your Love. It's this week's long song. And wrapping up our three of the best now this week from the Bay City Rollers, this is Rock and Roll Love Letter. Probably not the three you expected to hear on the show, but that's the way we do things.

0: great country rock outfit called Trick Pony. And before that, The Last of Our Three of the Best from the Bay City Rollers today. Written and originally released by the pop maestro Tim Moore, who released 5 solo albums on Asylum Records. Clive Davis from the Bay City Rollers label Arista Records had made a bid for Tim Moore as an artist, but lost out to rivals Geffen. Nevertheless, he followed Tim's albums as soon as they were released to check for songs which his artists could record. And as soon as he heard Rock and Roll Love Letter, he knew it was right for the Rollers. And you can find Tim Moore's own version on his album called Behind the Eyes. Now it's time to wrap up the end of the line quiz for this week and put you out of your misery. So did you guess what this was the end of? Okay, once more, just to see if you can get it at the last minute. If you said Creedence Clearwater Revival.
1: Congratulations!

The answer to this week's End of the Line quiz, Creedence Clearwater Revival, with their version of Have You Seen the Rain. Lots of good versions of that out there, and I think the Ramones one is one of the best from the early 90s. Well, that's all we've got time for. Claude's just sweeping up his pencil shavings and his blood, sweat and tears. He works so hard here, you know. That's all we've got time for this week. Thank you very much for your company, and I hope you can join me again for more similar music next week at the same time. Until then, thank you for joining me. My name's Chris Pitchford, and these are Solid Gold Sounds. Goodbye.

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1: From the Sky News Centre at 7, German police have confirmed the suspect behind the vehicle ramming and mass stabbing at Berlin Pride has been shot dead. They say they engaged the 21-year-old in a garden allotment in the Spandau district as he tried to rush towards them with a weapon. One person was killed last night and 29 injured. Our correspondent Molly Malone, who's in the German capital, says there are still many questions.
2: This was a man that was known to police, that was known to have Islamist connections, reported now to have been shot and killed almost 24 hours on, but clearly that police investigation continuing to work out whether he had accomplices. Did they flee the scene, as was suggested by the police this morning?
1: Water is gradually returning to Gatwick after it lost supply for much of the day. Restaurants and toilets in both the north and south terminals were effectively shut. A wildfire in southwest France is now less than 10 miles from Bordeaux, where officials are considering evacuating the entire city. More than a quarter of a million people have been forced to flee their homes. Tens of thousands have also been displaced in Spain as flames threatened Madrid and Valencia. King Felipe's visited an evacuation shelter near the capital.
3: The response has been exceptionally well coordinated. I think it sends an important message that by working together we can face any challenge. The most important thing is to reassure people that every possible human and material resource is being deployed to deal with this situation.
1: A teenager charged over a channel crossing was allegedly piloting a mega dinghy carrying 165 migrants. That's the highest number ever recorded on a small boat coming to England. Two Olympic medalists have withdrawn from England's athletics team at the Commonwealth Games. Louis Hinchcliffe and Charlie Dobson join a growing list of high-profile absentees. And Marvel's going to release Black Panther 3 with British actor David Johnson in the lead role. He'll play the son of the character of the same name. That's the latest. I'm Cam Hall.
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5: Today's highs for your Sunday at 22 degrees Celsius. One or two bright spells towards the end of the night. Clear spells overnight with temperature down to 12 degrees Celsius. And Monday, apart from the odd early shower in the north of our region, it promises to be a generally dry and bright day of sunny spells. Feeling once again quite warm in a westerly breeze. Top temperature forecast at 25 degrees Celsius.
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7: Hello there and welcome once again to My Favourite Song. It's the show where we've asked some well-known faces from the entertainment world to tell us what their favourite song is, so we can play it just for you. It really is an eclectic mix of songs and memories that we have for you during the next hour, so please do stay with us and see if their favourite song is your favourite song.
8: Hello, my name is Patty Clare and I play Mary Taylor in Coronation Street. My favourite song, or one of my favourite songs, because I love music, is Dancing Queen by ABBA. And the reason why I love this song is it reminds me of being very little and running around the streets in summertime with all my cousins. So I hope you're all doing well and that you all get well soon, and whatever struggles that you're facing, you'll be able to overcome them quickly and be home soon. Enjoy Dancing Queen.

I'm Alan Titchmarsh, and when it comes to choosing a favourite song, well, there are so many. But one I remembered recently that had slipped my mind, and I thought, well, that is good, and I shall remember it with you. Peter Skellen, a lovely man who I had the pleasure of meeting many times over the years, and a song he composed, You're a Lady. He was accompanied by the Hanwell Band, and being a Yorkshireman, brass bands have always done it for me. And this is a wonderful memory of a lovely man and a glorious tune. The Hanwell Band and Peter Skellen, You're a Lady.

Hello everyone, my name is Finty Williams and I'm here to tell you about my favourite song. My most favourite song, I think, is The Carpenters' Close to You, because it was the first song that was sung to my son after he was born 23 years ago, and it encompasses everything I felt about that moment. I hope that you're all right. I hope that you're looking forward to spending time with your families, and I send you all lots of love.

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1: Hello there, my name's Mark Benton, and my favourite song. Well, it's a difficult one because it changes all the time, doesn't it? But at the moment, I would say Small Hours by John Martin, which was recorded in the middle of a night by a lake, and you can hear the geese from across the lake if you listen carefully.

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2: Hello, this is Steve Wright from BBC Radio 2. Lovely to be talking to you again. You've asked me about my favourite song. Well, I've got a couple of favourite songs. I'll just do the one, though. And the reason it is my favourite song is because it sounds good on the radio. It's got a great arrangement. It reminds me of the heat and the sunshine in Los Angeles, California. And it just sounds great on the radio, as I mentioned. And also, it fills up the speaker. It's got a lovely saxophone on it. It's Harden My Heart by Quarterflash. I know it's probably about a broken love affair or something a little bit negative, but it makes me feel good. So it's Harden My Heart by Quarterflash. You played it for them, play it for me. Play it.

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You could experience a squeezing across the chest, a feeling of unease, a sense something's not quite right. 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

0: Welcome back to My Favourite Song. It's the show where we've asked a whole bunch of celebs to tell us about their favourite song so they can share it with you. Coming up, more hits and memories as we enjoy My Favourite Song.
1: Hello there, Joe Brand here. My favourite song is, well, it's not really my favourite, it's one out of hundreds because I have no ability to make a choice whatsoever, is a song called I Want You Back, originally recorded by Michael Jackson, in fact the Jackson 5, but I really like the version by Graham Parker in The Rumour. There's a challenge, let's see if they can find that. Anyway, hope you're all not doing too badly and you're on the mend. And this song is nice and cheery, so at least it's not going to make you feel miserable. Bye!

Hello, it's Alan Dedicote here, the National Lottery's voice of the balls and the voice of Strictly Come Dancing. A little while ago, I was asked to choose my favourite song for you to listen to right now. A fairly simple question, you'd think. But actually, I struggled a bit, mainly because, and I don't know about you, but my favourite song changes on a regular basis. Better to ask me what's your favourite song right now, to be honest. Anyway, I have my Hardy perennials, undoubtedly, and in fact, I've even made a start on choosing my favourite 8 discs, in case I'm ever invited to be a castaway on that programme, Desert Island Discs. 8 discs you have to get it down to, I ask you. I've got it down to 34 at the moment, 34 favourite tracks, chosen because A, I really like them, or B, because they represent landmarks in my life. So apologies if you're expecting my all-time favourite song. I'm not even sure I have one. Ladies and gentlemen, boys and girls, I offer you, for your listening pleasure, a song that's become my recent favourite. I heard it first on the radio. I remember it well. I was driving through South Harrow at the time, listening to Ken Bruce on Radio 2, and he was midway through Tracks of My Years. That's where, across a whole week, he talks to a celebrity guest about their musical tastes. On this occasion, he was talking to Sanjeev Bhaskar, the actor and comedian, the guy who's married to Meera Sial. And out of nowhere came this delightful little number from Susanna McCorkle. Now, I'd never heard of her before, but it just stopped me in my tracks. I pulled over and I stopped to listen. Since then, I've put it onto a memory stick and I carry it with me in the car at all times. It's called The Waters of March. Now, it was written by Brazilian Antonio Carlos Jobim. He's the guy who wrote The Girl from Ipanema. And it's not so much a song, this, as a collection of thoughts in English and Portuguese about the rainy, stormy part of spring. You may have heard it performed by Art Garfunkel, if you've got the album Breakaway. In fact, I've listened to various versions of it now, but this one beats them all. Ms. McCorkle is no longer with us, but her voice is so light and attractive. Have a listen and see what you think. All I know is that my list for Desert Island Discs has now gone up to 35. Enjoy. I hope this goes some way to helping your recovery.

Hello, Dave Berry here from the Absolute Radio Breakfast Show. What is my favourite song? Well, it's a near impossible question to answer, but I suppose I should begin with something from my favourite band, who pound for pound have to be the Beatles. And my entry into the world of Beatles came from an album that many of the purists don't consider to be the best. I don't even know if I do, but it was my parents' copy of Abbey Road on vinyl. And once side A finishes and I turned it over and I blew on the little needle, and I put it down, and the song began, Here Comes the Sun. Penned, as many know, not by Lennon or McCartney, but by guitarist George Harrison. I think that has to be one of, if not my, favourite song of all time. So here it is. It's a pleasure to share it with you all.

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1: Hello everyone, it's Cheryl Ferguson here. Now, one of my favourite songs of all times is Leo Sayer's When I Need You. To me, it's one of the most poignant songs about support and love. And for me personally, it's a very, very special song. So I'd like to dedicate that song to everyone that's in hospital, whether you're a patient, whether you work there, you're a doctor or a nurse or a cleaner or anyone and everyone who works within those grounds of a hospital grounds, this is dedicated to you. And always remember that when you feel that you are weak in any way, always know that you're strong and that you are brave when you feel just that little bit frightened. And mainly, always remember that when you're feeling on your own and alone, you are always, always loved.

0: Well, that's just about all we have time for now. I hope you've enjoyed our celebrities telling us about their favourite song, and I wonder whether we've played a favourite song of yours in the last hour. Matthew Rolland from Hospital Radio Reading was responsible for getting all of our celebrities involved in today's show, so thanks to him for all his hard work in making that happen. I'm Richard Smith saying thank you so much for listening to this edition of My Favourite Song, and we look forward to your company again very soon. And as we just have time left for one more, who's our final guest on the show today?
1: Hello, it's me, Basil Brash here, and I've got to say, it's great to be back on Hospital Radio. Now, I do hope you're all doing okay, and I'm sure the doctors and the nurses are being brilliant, as they always are in the NHS. They are absolutely fantastic, and I do hope you all start to feel much better soon. Now, I've been asked to take part in this little section to tell you about my all-time favourite song. Now, it's very difficult when people say, what is your all-time favourite song? Because as you get to my age, you've heard so much music, it's very difficult to know what is a favourite. I mean, I love Michael Jackson, Stevie Wonder, Prince is a particular favourite of mine. But one wonderful thing about music, it is it's so evocative of early memories. And I think if you ask anybody about their early memories of music, they're the ones that mean the most. Because it reminds you of a period of perhaps a childhood when everything was so carefree, everything was done for you, and all I can remember is wondering where the next bit of fun was coming from. So in the 70s, that's when I was sort of growing up, and I do remember it was the glam rock era, so I loved the songs of Slade, and in fact the first single I ever bought was Goodbye to Jean. And also Come On Feel the Noise. But they were in strict competition with The Sweet, who had songs like Hellraiser and Blockbuster. And of course you had, I don't know, Susie Quattro with Can the Can, Darning Devil Gate Drive. All of these songs bring back great memories for me, and I love them all. But the one song, because it's coming into the summer, that really does bring back memories of driving down the lanes on holiday in Devon and Cornwall while I was turning, and also, more recently, I was at Glastonbury and they were headlining on the Sunday afternoon. It's the Electric Light Orchestra. And of course, Mr. Blue Sky, because it reminds me of my carefree summers and driving around the lanes while I was turning and boom, booming as a young fox cub. So that, at the moment, is my all-time favourite song, and I do hope it brings a smile to your faces and everybody sort of lights up because it's summertime. Take it away, Mr. Blue Sky!

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1: From the Sky News Centre at 8, German police have confirmed they've shot dead the man suspected of the vehicle ramming and stabbing attack near Berlin Pride. Officers say the 21-year-old rushed towards them with a weapon a few hours ago after finding him in a garden allotment in the Spandau district. One person was killed last night and 29 others injured. Alfonso Pantizano is the Berlin Senate's queer commissioner.
2: I can only encourage everyone to stay calm at the moment and to rely on hope. And the queer community has known how to regain the streets that we apparently are not allowed to walk on.
1: Water's starting to return to Gatwick Airport. Toilets aren't working properly in both terminals and restaurants have been closed after an outage at a treatment plant. Flights weren't affected though and the airport's apologised. Flames have moved within 10 miles of Bordeaux as officials consider evacuating the whole of the French city. Aircraft have helped tackle wildfires across parts of Spain too. Police Scotland's investigating sexual assault allegations against Mohamed Al-Fayed. The force is reportedly looking into claims of attempted rape at his estate in Easter Ross in the Highlands. The case has apparently been reopened after a new witness came forward. There's been more gold medals for the home nations at the Commonwealth Games, live to Kat Suave in Glasgow.
3: Angarad Evans is the Commonwealth champion after getting gold in the 100 metres breaststroke final. The Scottish swimmer was behind with half a length to go, but timed it to perfection to beat South Africa's Amy Canny. England's Alice Tye took gold in the S900 metres backstroke, while Northern Ireland's Barry McClements got silver in the men's event.
1: Meanwhile, Olympic medalists Louis Hinchcliffe and Charlie Dobson have both withdrawn from England's athletics team. And Slovenia's Tadej Pogačar made cycling history at the Tour de France. The defending champions claimed a record equaling fifth title. That's the latest. I'm Cam Hall.
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5: Day's highs for your Sunday are 22 degrees Celsius. One or two bright spells towards the end of the night. Clear spells overnight with temperature down to 12 degrees Celsius. And Monday, apart from the odd early shower in the north of the region, it promises to be a generally dry and bright day of sunny spells. Feeling once again quite warm in a westerly breeze. Top temperature forecast at 25 degrees Celsius.
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Well, hi again, folks, and the warmest of welcomes to the Jazz Show. And Pete here with another couple of hours of music, and we hope you're going to enjoy these things. Let's begin by looking in his foot locker.

his footlocker was being taken care of by the Hidden Jazz Quartet. That's Lutz Kerensky on keyboards, Stephen Abel on baritone saxophone, Olaf Kazimir bass, Matthias Musel drums. 2016 in Germany, that, from an album called Raw and Cooked on a Go-Go Records. Nice lively start from the Hidden Jazz Quartet, I'm sure you'll agree. And now you're tuned to 88.9 Anchor Radio, 1386 AM, streaming worldwide online. This is The Jazz Show. I'm Pete Varden, and this is Humphrey Littleton.

our 1950s British style traditional jazz tonight consisted of East Coast Trot, written by Junie Cobb, and Breeze, written by Alvin Lewis and Dick Smith. Humphrey Lyttelton and his band played it. Humphrey Lyttelton, trumpet, Wally Fawkes, clarinet, Bruce Turner, clarinet and alto saxophone, Johnny Parker, piano, Freddie Logan, guitar, Mickey Ashman, bass, George Hopkinson, drums, 1954 in London, on Parlophone Records. Let's have a new release, shall we? And the Holland Court Jazz Trio say, hiya.

0: So that track, Higher, is one of a number of tracks on this new release from the Holland Court Jazz Trio, very fine group. David Mark is on piano, Frank Wagner on bass, David Mee drums. 2026 in New York, this was recorded. The album is called Inverted Tango on Naxos Records. Brand new release from the Holland Court Jazz Trio.
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There Is No Greater Love, written by Isham Jones and Marty Symes, was played by our featured artist Miles Davis on the trumpet, Red Garland piano, Paul Chambers bass, Philly Joe Jones drums, the 16th of November 1955 in New Jersey, from the album The Original Quintet First Recording. Of course, John Coltrane is not on that track. Prestige Records. You're tuned to 88.9 Anchor Radio, 1386 AM, streaming worldwide online. And this is The Jazz Show. I'm Pete Varden. I'm very delighted to be here with you as usual. And we're going to hear now a track from our series, We Missed It. And we've got Tom Harrell on the trumpet with his group here. Tom Harrell is leading the group on Blue.

0: We missed it, but we got it now. And thank goodness we have. That was Blue. Great track, wasn't it? Played by Tom Harrell on the trumpet, Mark Turner, tenor saxophone, Charlie Altura on guitar, Ben Street, bass, Jonathan Blake, drums, 2019 in New Jersey, from an album called Infinity, High Note Records. Tom Harrell, Mark Turner.
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2: 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Tuesday night 7 PM, Friday night 7 PM. Don't be late. Hope to see you there.

Right now, folks, on the Jazz Show, we're having a little feature for alto saxophone, and that was Arthur Blythe playing the alto on the track called Tumaluma. And Todd Cochran was with Arthur Blythe. He was on keyboards. Michael O'Neill on guitar. And Alfonso Johnson bass. Leon Chancellor drums and others. 1984 in New York. Put Sunshine In It is the title of the album on Columbia Records. Arthur Blythe. 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This is The Jazz Show. I'm Pete Varden, and this is Charlie Parker.

Our alto feature continued with Stella by Starlight, written by Ned Washington and Joe Young, played by Charlie Parker, alto saxophone, with strings, and the strings directed and conducted by Joe Lippmann on the 23rd of January 1952 in New York City. Charlie Parker with strings, Clef Records, yes. Great historic recordings. Now, let's go to 2003 in Hollywood and join David Sanborn.

Harlem Nocturne was written by Earl Hagen and Dick Richards, well, a long time ago in the 1930s, and played there by David Sanborn, alto saxophone. Russell Maloney is with him on guitar. Christy McBride bass. Mike Manieri on the vibraphone. Steve Gadd on the drums and others. 2003 in Hollywood, from an album called Time Again on Verve Records. More alto saxophone now from Kenny Garrett.

Hey Chick was played by Kenny Garrett's soprano and alto saxophone, Benito Gonzalez piano, Corcoran Holt bass, and Marcus Baylor drums, 2013 in New York, from the album called Pushing the World Away on Mac Avenue Records. You've been listening to the first half of the Jazz Show with me, Pete Vaughan. I hope you enjoy these things. And stick around over the news if you can. And we'll be back with the second hour of the Jazz Show straight afterwards. Just to go to say, we'll have a little extract from Art Pepper's Burnish tune, written by Bernie Miller. And Sonny Stitt's with him on tenor saxophone. So we'll play the whole of this track sometime soon. Burnish tune takes us off to the news. Cheers.

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1: From the Sky News Centre at 9, the suspect behind yesterday's mass stabbing and van attack at Berlin Pride has been killed. The 21-year-old radicalised German-born man of Lebanese descent was tracked down to the northwest of the capital. Police spokesperson Jörn Iflender has given more details.
2: The suspect in the attack was located in an allotment garden complex in Spandau. He approached our officers with a stabbing weapon, was stopped by our special operations unit using a firearm and subsequently died.
1: One person was killed during yesterday's celebrations and 29 injured. It's being treated as an Islamist terror attack. A baby girl's among four people killed following a car crash in Derby. A Hyundai left the A38 late last night and went into trees. Two women aged 18 and 30 and a 36-year-old man were pronounced dead at the scene. The driver's been arrested on suspicion of causing death by dangerous driving. He's in hospital with serious injuries. Water's gradually returning to Gatwick after it lost supply earlier. Restaurants and toilets in both terminals were effectively shut following an outage at a treatment plant. Flights weren't disrupted. Passenger Nick Hollings was there earlier.
3: I had to beg to be able to go to the loo. They weren't letting anybody in. I eventually got in there and they were only allowing five people in at a time and they were only allowing we only. There's no flushing of toilets. There's no ability to wash your hands. People can't refill the drinks. It's chaos, actually.
1: The airport's apologised. Authorities in Bordeaux in southwest France are considering evacuating the whole city if wildfires start to close in. Spanish officials are also monitoring flames near the capital, Madrid. Reuben Ward's won Scotland's first gymnastics all-round gold at the Commonwealth Games in Glasgow. In the pool, Angarad Evans finished first in the women's 100 metres breaststroke. And Britain's Lando Norris won F1's Hungarian Grand Prix. The world's champion came in ahead of Max Verstappen. That's the latest. I'm Cam Hall.
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5: Day's highs for your Sunday are 22 degrees Celsius. One or two bright spells towards the end of the night. Clear spells overnight with temperature down to 12 degrees Celsius. And Monday, apart from the odd early shower in the north of our region, it promises to be a generally dry and bright day of sunny spells. Feeling once again quite warm in a westerly breeze. Top temperature forecast at 25 degrees Celsius.
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Duke Ellington and his famous orchestra, 1947 vintage, did Frustration, written by the Duke, and then Blue is the Night, as opposed to Blues in the Night. Blue is the Night, written by Fred Fisher. And on Frustration, we heard a feature for Harry Carney, baritone, saxophone, fabulous playing. And then on Blue is the Night, we heard Russell Procope on alto saxophone, who hadn't joined the band very long then, but was given a feature. Lawrence Brown, trombone. Harry Carney again, baritone, saxophone. Ray Nance, trumpet. All this, Duke Ellington and his famous orchestra, on the 10th of June, 1947, in New York. The Capital Radio Transcription Service. We're almost at the end of our coverage of this, but they've been wonderful tracks, really wonderful. 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This is The Jazz Show. I'm Pete Varden, and this is Jeff Tane Watts with a new release.

I'll tell you what, folks, this is a very nice new release. This is from a group led by Jeff Tane Watts. Of course, one of the greatest drummers ever, really. We're lucky to have him and Brian Blade playing together in contemporary jazz. And Jeff Tane Watts, of course, is like a man mountain, if you ever see him, hence the name Tane. Mark Turner was turning up there again on tenor saxophone. He appears to be pretty well everywhere these days, playing tenor and alto. Orlando Fleming, bass. Beautiful chordal bass accompaniment there, wasn't it? 2026 in New York. So give this album a spin if you come across it. Mysterioso, which of course is a tune by Thelonious Monk. Mysterioso is the album on Whirlwind Records. Jeff Tane Watts. Well, let's go now to New York, 1950, and catch the tail end of the bebop movement.

0: Easy Glide was written by Benny Green and played by a group led by Sonny Stitt and Gene Ammons. Bill Massey was on the trumpet, Benny Green trombone, Sonny Stitt and Gene Ammons on tenor saxophones, Duke Jordan piano, Tommy Potter bass, Art Blakey drums, a real all-star group. The 26th of April 1950 in New York on Blue Note Records, yes. Sonny Stitt, Gene Ammons, Benny Green.
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early British bebop from 1948. It was an example there by Mop Mop, written by Coleman Hawkins and played by a group led by Victor Feldman from the drums. John Dankworth was on clarinet and alto, Eddie Thompson piano, Bert Howard on the bass, Victor Feldman drums, of course, an incredible virtuoso on drums, vibraphone and piano. The 17th of February 1948 in London, Esquire Records. Yes, Victor Feldman, John Dankworth. 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This is The Jazz Show. I'm Pete Varden. And this, folks, is our vocal sequence for tonight.

0: Well, everyone, I think you'll agree we heard three great singers in our vocal sequence tonight. First of all, More Than You Know, written by Billy Rose, Edward Lithgow and Vincent Humans, was done by Lady Day, Billie Holiday, Roy Eldridge trumpet, Ernie Powell tenor saxophone, Benny Carter alto saxophone, Teddy Wilson piano, Danny Barker guitar, Milt Hinton bass, Cozy Cole drums. The 30th of January 1939 in New York, Brunswick Records. Then Lady Day was followed by The Divine One, Sarah Vaughan, doing Lullaby of Broadway, written by George David Weiss and George Shearing. And with Sarah Vaughan were Clifford Brown on trumpet, Herbie Mann on the tenor saxophone and flute, Paul Quinchett on tenor saxophone, Jimmy Jones piano, Joe Benjamin bass, Roy Haynes drums, December 1954 in New York. And the album is called Sarah Vaughan on MRC Records. Then It's Only a Paper Moon, written by Harold Arlen and E.Y. Harburg, was done by the Nat King Cole Trio. Nat King Cole on piano and vocal, Oscar Moore guitar, Johnny Miller bass. The 6th of March 1944 in Los Angeles, Capitol Records. Our vocal sequence for tonight.
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our extended track for tonight, and what a track it is, isn't it? Maiden Voyage, written by Herbie Hancock. Freddie Hubbard, trumpet, magnificent. George Coleman, tenor saxophone, Herbie Hancock, piano. Ron Carter, bass, Tony Williams, drums. This is effectively the Miles Davis quintet, with Freddie Hubbard replacing Miles. But what a job he does. 17th of March, 1965 in New Jersey. And this is the sound of the 60s for jazz fans. Maiden Voyage is the album. Blue Note Records. 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And this is The Jazz Show. And I'm Pete Vardner. Now we're back in Savannah, Georgia, 1927, for some fun.

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1: Sugar Babe, I'm Leaving, written by Sol Lewis and Sammy Clapp, and played by Blue Steel and his orchestra, featuring Frank Martinez on trumpet, Blue Steel trombone and vocal, Pete Smith tenor and vocal, Marvin Longfellow was on the tuba, heavily featured there, and Kenny Sargent, baritone saxophone. The 26th of August 1927 in Savannah, Georgia, Victor Records. Okay, let's have a little bit now from Coleman Hawkins and Milt Jackson. 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

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Coleman Hawkins, tenor saxophone, Milt Jackson, vibraphone, Tommy Flanagan, piano, Kenny Burrell, guitar, Ed Jones, bass, Connie Kay, drums, 1959, New York, from an album called Bean Bags, of course, a play on words of the nicknames of the two leaders, on Atlantic Records. Well, you've been listening to The Jazz Show with me, Pete Varden, and I'm sure you'll agree we've had quite a selection of things tonight. Hope you've enjoyed them. Join us again next week when, with any amount of luck, we'll be back to do it all over again. So, thank you so much for being out there. Have a great jazz week. Enjoy yourselves. All the very, very best. Here comes Donald Harrison with our out theme, Indian Blues. Cheers.

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1: From the Sky News Centre at 10, German police have confirmed the suspect behind the vehicle ramming and mass stabbing at Berlin Pride has been shot dead. They say they engaged the 21-year-old in a garden allotment in the Spandau district as he tried to rush towards them with a weapon. One person was killed last night and 29 injured. This man's a spokesperson for the event's organisers.
2: Many of these people suffered much emotional stress yesterday. What they experienced will have long-lasting effects. We are trying to offer emotional support, psychological support.
1: A 33-year-old man has been arrested on suspicion of causing death by dangerous driving after four people, including a baby girl, were killed following a crash in Derby. Emergency services were called to the A38 late last night to report a Hyundai had crashed into trees. The arrested driver's in hospital with serious injuries. Water's returning to Gatwick Airport after a power outage cut off supplies. Restaurants were closed at both terminals and toilets couldn't be flushed. A wildfire raging in southwest France is now less than 10 miles from Bordeaux. Officials are deciding whether to issue evacuation orders for the whole city. Now to sport, and Harriet Evans says she couldn't let Scotland down as she raced to Commonwealth glory in the 100 metres breaststroke final. She was behind with half a lap to go, but dug in to beat South Africa's Amy Canny to the gold medal.
3: I saw the first place and just the emotion just, you know, poured out on me. I was just looking up, seeing the crowd, knowing my family was there watching, and just, you know, the support you receive from the crowd is just such an emotional moment, and that will never leave me.
1: Meanwhile, the home nation's gymnast failed to make the podium at the women's all-round event. And Luke Littler has retained his World Matchday darts title. The defending champion got an 18-9 victory over Welshman Gerben Price in the final in Blackpool. That's the latest. I'm Stevie Schillinglaw.
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5: Days highs for your Sunday are 22 degrees Celsius. One or two bright spells towards the end of the night. Clear spells overnight with temperature down to 12 degrees Celsius. And Monday, apart from the odd early shower in the north of our region, it promises to be a generally dry and bright day of sunny spells. Feeling once again quite warm in a westerly breeze. Top temperature forecast at 25 degrees Celsius.
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7: I just want to lay next to you for a while. You look so beautiful tonight. Your eyes are so lovely. Your mouth is so sweet. A lot of people misunderstand me. 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
1: Potential. 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When anything is possible, if you make it happen.
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5: 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I'll see you later. 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Ta-ra!

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1: From the Sky News Centre at 11, German police have confirmed they've shot dead the man suspected of the vehicle ramming and stabbing attack near Berlin Pride. Officers say the 21-year-old rushed towards them with a weapon after finding him in a garden allotment in the Spandau district. One person was killed last night and 29 others injured. Alfonso Pantisano is Berlin Senate's queer commissioner.
2: I can only encourage everyone to stay calm at the moment and to rely on hope. And the queer community has known how to regain the streets that we apparently are not allowed to walk on.
1: A baby girl is among four people killed following a car crash in Derby last night. Two women aged 18 and 30 and a 36-year-old man were pronounced dead at the scene. The Ukrainian president will be Andy Burnham's first international visitor. The prime minister will host Volodymyr Zelensky tomorrow, a week after taking office. A wildfire raging in southwest France is now less than 10 miles from Bordeaux. Officials are deciding whether to issue evacuation orders for the whole city. In sport, Britain's Lando Norris won the Hungarian Grand Prix, the title holder's first race victory of the F1 season. The McLaren driver crossed the line ahead of Max Verstappen, with championship leader Kimi Antonelli finishing third. Luke Littler, meanwhile, has made it back-to-back titles at the World Matchday Darts in Blackpool. The defending champion won 18-9 against Welshman Gerwyn Price in the final.
3: It's been one of the best weeks of my life. The darts I've played, and yeah, it's not been easy. Nico on debut, and then Nathan, and then Josh, and then Dirk, and then now Gez. It's been tough. The stats may look like it's easy, but when you're on this stage and how hot it is, it's not easy.
1: Angharad Evans picked up Scotland's fourth gold medal of the Commonwealth Games with victory in the 100 metres breaststroke final. And another heatwave is on the way, with temperatures expected to top 30 degrees in parts of southern England tomorrow. Forecasters say the hot weather could last until Thursday. That's the latest. I'm Stevie Shillinglaw.
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5: Day's highs for your Sunday at 22 degrees Celsius. One or two bright spells towards the end of the night. Clear spells overnight with temperature down to 12 degrees Celsius. And Monday, apart from the odd early shower in the north of our region, it promises to be a generally dry and bright day of sunny spells. Feeling once again quite warm in a westerly breeze. Top temperature forecast at 25 degrees Celsius.
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8: Good evening, my name is Fred Setters and welcome along to After Hours, late night radio for late night people. It's the end of another day and we head into the wee small hours of the night. As always, the music on After Hours is relaxed and the mood is chilled out. So we'll get tonight's program underway with this one.

haunting vocals of Michael Crawford. That was the original stage recording of Andrew Lloyd Webber's Phantom of the Opera. Welcome along to After Hours this evening, wherever you find you listening, whether you're relaxing at home, working the late shift, or driving somewhere late at night. It is a very special After Hours this evening as we celebrate the music of the musicals. And we carry on in the same vein with this one from Cats. This is Memory.

with words by Richard Stilgo and music by Andrew Lloyd Webber. That was Starlight Express, ran on the West End from 1984 to 2002. Had the pleasure of watching that back in 1990. It was a wonderful, wonderful show. Now to a song from the musical Chess. This is one of the most well-known tracks from this particular musical. This is I Know Him So Well.

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1: 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I've been threatened to walk the plank unless I'm back in the studio for you next week for the editions of my late show, Late with Carl. 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

0: from the Marvin Hamlisch musical A Chorus Line. That is What I Did for Love. If you've just tuned in, you're listening to After Hours with me, Fred Setters, right here on your favourite radio station. But not just any After Hours, a very special edition of the programme where we're celebrating the music of the musicals, nonetheless. We head out to the plains of Africa now for our next number. This is taken from the musical The Lion King. It's The Circle of Life.
1: Yeah!

Kanya, Mama Gitty Baba.

course, featured in the hit movie Saturday Night Fever. It was also a Broadway and West End production. It was directed by Arlene Phillips, who, of course, was one-time judge on Strictly Come Dancing. That was the Bee Gees version, of course, of How Deep Is Your Love. We head back now to the pen of Andrew Lloyd Webber, and from the musical Jesus Christ Superstar, I Don't Know How to Love Him. No.

0: song by Nancy in Lionel Bart's hit musical Oliver. That was As Long As He Needs Me. We've still got lots of great music to come from the musicals, including a very famous one from Les Miserables. That's coming up next.
1: When you notice something wrong, it tends to grow and eventually take over, to the point you can't really think of anything else. 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Tests could put your mind at rest. Finding out sooner is always better. 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

from the musical Les Miserables. That version was sung by Hugh Jackman. That was Bring Him Home. We turn to the big screen now and one of the Disney musicals. This is from Pocahontas and the song is called Colors of the Wind.

course, from the musical The Wizard of Oz, that was Over the Rainbow. You're listening to a very special edition of After Hours with me, Fred Setters, celebrating the music of the musicals. Just got time for the last couple of tunes in this evening's programme. This one from The Sound of Music, Edelweiss.

And so to our final song on this evening's edition of After Hours, and it's selected from a fairly recent musical, The Greatest Showman. This is A Million Dreams. See you next time on After Hours. Good night.

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1: From the Sky News Centre at midnight, the suspect behind the mass stabbing and van attack at Berlin Pride on Saturday has been killed. The 21-year-old radicalised German-born man of Lebanese descent was tracked down to the northwest of the capital. Police spokesperson Jörn Iflender has given more details.
2: The suspect in the attack was located in an allotment garden complex in Spandau. He approached our officers with a stabbing weapon, was stopped by our special operations unit using a firearm and subsequently died.
1: One person was killed during the celebrations and 29 injured. It's being treated as an Islamist terror attack. A 33-year-old man has been arrested on suspicion of causing death by dangerous driving after four people, including a baby girl, were killed following a crash in Derby. Emergency services were called to the A38 on Saturday night. A 16-year-old boy has been charged with murdering a teenager in Luton. The 17-year-old was attacked on Kingsway Recreation Ground on Friday night. Four other teenagers have also been arrested in connection with his murder. The Ukrainian president will be Andy Burnham's first international visitor. The prime minister will host Volodymyr Zelensky later, a week after taking office. In sport, Reuben Ward says the home crowd helped him achieve Commonwealth glory in the men's all-round gymnastics. He became the first Scotsman ever to take gold in the event at the Glasgow Arena. And Ward tells us what his highlights of the day have been.
3: I think seeing the final score come through and knowing that I won the gold medal and everyone jumping around me and absolutely screaming, jumping, and that was so special. I think that was like a wave of emotions that I've never experienced. And then standing up in front of the crowd with my flag on and just living the moment, being in the moment.
1: Meanwhile, St Mirren have been drawn away to Rangers in the last 16 of the Scottish League Cup. The holders progressed despite a 1-0 defeat at home to Dunfermline. And Slovenia's Tadej Pogacar has made cycling history at the Tour de France. The defending champions claimed a record-equalling fifth title. That's the latest. I'm Stevie Schillinglaw.
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5: Good morning, a generally dry, bright day. Sunny spells across the Anchorage region. Feeling quite warm in a westerly breeze and a maximum temperature later at 25 degrees Celsius.
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2: 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It could be a symptom of leukemia. Go to your GP surgery and ask for a blood test.